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Have you ever seen the rain? I've seen rain. Here comes the rain again. After a rainstorm.

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3: weather. Partly cloudy skies this evening, a slight chance of showers later on with fog patches developing overnight, below 11. Tomorrow, the fog going away in the morning, making way for mainly sunny skies, the high 25, the humid X making it feel like 28. And for the weekend, Saturday, sunny, the high 27. And on Sunday, cloudy with a good chance of showers, the high 22.
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1: Moose weather.
4: Partly cloudy skies this evening. A slight chance of showers later on with fog patches developing overnight, below 11. Tomorrow, the fog going away in the morning, making way for mainly sunny skies. The high 25, the humid X making it feel like 28. And for the weekend, Saturday, sunny, the high 27. And on Sunday, cloudy with a good chance of showers, the high 22.

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7: Moose weather.
8: Partly cloudy skies this evening. A slight chance of showers later on with fog patches developing overnight, below 11. Tomorrow, the fog going away in the morning, making way for mainly sunny skies. The high 25, the humid X making it feel like 28. And for the weekend, Saturday, sunny, the high 27. And on Sunday, cloudy with a good chance of showers, the high 22.
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5: Moose weather.
6: Partly cloudy skies this evening. A slight chance of showers later on with fog patches developing overnight, below 11. Tomorrow, the fog going away in the morning, making way for mainly sunny skies. The high 25, the humidex making it feel like 28. And for the weekend, Saturday, sunny, the high 27. And on Sunday, cloudy with a good chance of showers, the high 22.
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4: Moose weather.
5: Partly cloudy skies this evening, a slight chance of showers later on with fog patches developing overnight, below 11. Tomorrow, the fog going away in the morning, making way for mainly sunny skies, the high 25, the humid X making it feel like 28. And for the weekend, Saturday, sunny, the high 27. And on Sunday, cloudy with a good chance of showers, the high 22.
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4: Weather. Partly cloudy skies this evening, a slight chance of showers later on with fog patches developing overnight, below 11. Tomorrow, the fog going away in the morning, making way for mainly sunny skies, the high 25, the humidex making it feel like 28. And for the weekend, Saturday, sunny, the high 27. And on Sunday, cloudy with a good chance of showers, the high 22.
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3: Moose weather.
4: Partly cloudy skies this evening, a slight chance of showers later on with fog patches developing overnight, below 11. Tomorrow, the fog going away in the morning, making way for mainly sunny skies, the high 25, the humidex making it feel like 28. And for the weekend, Saturday, sunny, the high 27. And on Sunday, cloudy with a good chance of showers, the high 22.
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4: Moose weather.
5: Partly cloudy skies this evening, a slight chance of showers later on with fog patches developing overnight, below 11. Tomorrow, the fog going away in the morning, making way for mainly sunny skies. The high 25, the humidex making it feel like 28. And for the weekend, Saturday, sunny, the high 27. And on Sunday, cloudy with a good chance of showers, the high 22.
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0: Mainly sunny skies for today, the high 25, the humidex making it feel like 28. Tonight clear, the low 11. Tomorrow, to start the weekend, sunny skies, the high 27. Sunday cloudy with a good chance of showers, the high 22. And on Monday, to kick off the work week, cloudy skies with a slight chance of showers, the high 21.
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0: Mainly sunny skies for today. The high 25, the humidex making it feel like 28. Tonight clear, the low 11. Tomorrow to start the weekend, sunny skies, the high 27. Sunday cloudy with a good chance of showers, the high 22. And on Monday to kick off the work week, cloudy skies with a slight chance of showers, the high 21.
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0: Moose weather.
2: Mainly sunny skies for today, the high 25, the humidex making it feel like 28. Tonight clear, the low 11. Tomorrow to start the weekend, sunny skies, the high 27. Sunday cloudy with a good chance of showers, the high 22. And on Monday to kick off the work week, cloudy skies with a slight chance of showers, the high 21.
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I woke last night to the sound of thunder. 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

0: Mainly sunny skies for today. The high 25, the humidex making it feel like 28. Tonight clear, the low 11. Tomorrow to start the weekend, sunny skies, the high 27. Sunday cloudy with a good chance of showers, the high 22. And on Monday to kick off the work week, cloudy skies with a slight chance of showers, the high 21.
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0: Mainly sunny skies for today. The high 25, the humidex making it feel like 28. Tonight clear, the low 11. Tomorrow to start the weekend, sunny skies, the high 27. Sunday cloudy with a good chance of showers, the high 22. And on Monday to kick off the work week, cloudy skies with a slight chance of showers, the high 21.
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0: 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Moose weather.
1: Mainly sunny skies for today, the high 25, the humidex making it feel like 28. Tonight clear, the low 11. Tomorrow to start the weekend, sunny skies, the high 27. Sunday cloudy with a good chance of showers, the high 22. And on Monday to kick off the work week, cloudy skies with a slight chance of showers, the high 21.
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1: Mainly sunny skies for today. The high 25. The humidex making it feel like 28. Tonight clear, the low 11. Tomorrow, to start the weekend, sunny skies, the high 27. Sunday cloudy with a good chance of showers, the high 22. And on Monday, to kick off the work week, cloudy skies with a slight chance of showers, the high 21.
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1: Mainly sunny skies for today. The high 25, the humidex making it feel like 28. Tonight clear, the low 11. Tomorrow to start the weekend, sunny skies, the high 27. Sunday cloudy with a good chance of showers, the high 22. And on Monday to kick off the work week, cloudy skies with a slight chance of showers, the high 21.
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0: weather.
1: Mainly sunny skies for today, the high 25, the humidex making it feel like 28. Tonight clear, the low 11. Tomorrow, to start the weekend, sunny skies, the high 27. Sunday cloudy with a good chance of showers, the high 22. And on Monday, to kick off the work week, cloudy skies with a slight chance of showers, the high 21.
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0: True or false? 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
1: News weather. Mainly sunny skies for today. The high 25, the humidex making it feel like 28. Tonight clear, the low 11. Tomorrow to start the weekend, sunny skies, the high 27. Sunday cloudy with a good chance of showers, the high 22. And on Monday to kick off the work week, cloudy skies with a slight chance of showers, the high 21.
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0: Mainly sunny skies for today, the high 25, the humidex making it feel like 28. Tonight clear, the low 11. Tomorrow, to start the weekend, sunny skies, the high 27. Sunday cloudy with a good chance of showers, the high 22. And on Monday, to kick off the work week, cloudy skies with a slight chance of showers, the high 21.
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4: Good morning, I'm Casey Kenny. Drivers are being reminded to slow down, move over, and save lives. The message comes from the North Grenville Fire Service, who say they were recently on scene along Highway 416, responding to a tractor-trailer brake fire. While firefighters were working to extinguish the fire and make the scene safe, the service says they observed far too few drivers slowing down or moving over as they approached the emergency scene. Fire officials say it creates an extremely dangerous environment for firefighters and other emergency personnel. When drivers see stopped emergency vehicles with their emergency lights activated, they should move over, slow down, and pay attention. They say drivers need to remember that the emergency vehicle may be visible from a distance, but the people working around it may not be. Police are making the call and alerting the public about cell phone service provider fraud. East Region OPP say the scam involves fraudsters contacting victims while posing as representatives of a legitimate cell phone service provider. The scammer may offer a discount, upgraded plan, or a new device in an attempt to gain the victim's trust. And while remaining on the phone, they direct the victim to log into their legitimate cell phone account and then request account details, security codes, or other personal information. Victims may then be asked to provide identification, such as their driver's license, and once the device is delivered, the fraudster then claims the wrong item was shipped and instructs the victim to send it to another address. As a result, victims may be left responsible for the cost of the devices and any associated account charges. Police say some tips to follow to avoid being scammed are to end the call and contact the company directly if you get a call from someone claiming to be with your phone company, and never rely on contact information provided by the call. If you believe you've been targeted by the scam, contact your bank, police, and the Canadian Anti-Fraud Centre immediately. Canadian forest industry groups are welcoming the U.S. decision to pause the implementation of new 50% tariffs on a range of goods, including wood products. U.S. President Donald Trump put off the tariffs while details of a new trade deal continued to be hammered out. Interim President of the B.C. Lumber Trade Council, Kim Hackstad, says the pause is good news, but there's still a lot of uncertainty for businesses on both sides of the border.
5: We'd like to see the elimination of what is a stroke of the pen risk, which kind of means that without a lot of process or congressional approval, that the U.S. can change tariff rates and the tariffs that are applied.
4: Prime Minister Mark Carney met with provincial and territorial premiers on Wednesday to discuss the trade negotiations. The Prime Minister's office says he emphasized on building economic strength at home and diversifying partners abroad, adding that's how we'll build a stronger, more independent, and more resilient Canadian economy. And Ontario's investing $865,000 in the Ontario Woodlawn Association to enhance private forest management. The announcement was made by Leeds, Grenville, Thousand Islands, and Rideau Lakes MPP Steve Clark and Associate Minister of Forestry and Forest Products Kevin Holland at the Limerick Forest Chalet Interpretive Center on Thursday morning. The Kentville-based OWA will use part of the funding, $790,000, to create three new jobs and acquire equipment for a wood stewardship program, which they say will increase forest sector productivity by connecting businesses to biomass and privately owned forests. The remaining funding will go to supporting OWA workshops, conferences, publications, and collaboration to promote sustainable forest management on private lands. Clark says the investment will help ensure Ontario's privately managed forests remain healthy and productive while supporting good-paying jobs and creating new opportunities for the forestry sector, including in eastern Ontario. The OWA will also develop an inventory of private forests using remote sensing technology, providing highly accurate information to reduce business burdens, support forest management, and attract investments. Be the first to know. Sign up and get news alerts delivered directly to your inbox at mykempvillenow.com.
6: In North Grenville, sunny today with a few clouds, the high 25. Humidex going to make it feel like 28. Clear skies this evening and overnight, a low of 12. And for your weekend, sunny on Saturday and showers and a risk of thunderstorms Sunday. The high both days will feel like 30.
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Happy Friday, and thanks for waking up with Moose Mornings. That was Maroon 5 teaming up with Christina Aguilera. Moves like Jagger on 97.5 Moose FM. Weather-wise, today we've got sunny skies, a few clouds, a high of 25. Humidex making it feel like 28. Right now it's a little bit foggy out there and 12 degrees. I'm Peter T, and here we are. Depending on the school board you go to, you got about, what, a week, maybe two left before the kids head back to school, which means it's officially crunch time. Now, every parent falls into one of two categories. The first group has got color-coded calendars, labeled bins, and school supplies they purchase sometime around Canada Day. Second group is looking at the calendar this morning and saying, wait, August is almost over? Well, if you're in that second group, welcome, and we have snacks. So what's the thing you always leave until the last minute? For some people, it's school shoes. For others, it's finding that lunch bag that mysteriously vanished in June. Now, every year we tell ourselves, this is the year we're going to get organized. And every August arrives, and suddenly we're searching the house for forms, backpacks, and whatever happened to that water bottle that cost $20. The good news is, you still got some time. The bad news is, not nearly as much as you think. Here's Tom Cochran, Red Ryder. This is Big League on Moose FM.

Leafs Mornings with Peter T. Cheering for the Pittsburgh Penguins in a town full of Leafs and Senator fans. Brave or just wrong? You decide. 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

0: If you're getting ready to head out this morning, use a little extra caution getting some reports of fog patches out there. Sunny and a few clouds are forecast today, the high 25. Humidex making it feel like 28. Right now, it's 12 with Big Sugar. If I Had My Way on 97.5 Moose FM. Thanks for listening to Moose Mornings. I'm Peter T. And school websites. Right now, everything you need to know for the upcoming school year, sitting on there waiting for you. Supply lists, holiday schedules, PA days, important dates, bus information. It's all there. Yet, many parents are going to check that website somewhere around 9:30 the night before school starts. And we know the drill. Suddenly, someone's online asking, does anyone know what time school starts tomorrow? Well, the websites know, and it's kind of amazing. We carry tiny supercomputers in our pockets that are capable of accessing the entire world's knowledge. And somehow, we're still texting other parents to ask when the first bell rings. And schools, they post a remarkable amount of information online now. So the tricky part isn't finding it. The tricky part is remembering to look before the last possible minute. And let's be honest, there is no greater adrenaline rush than discovering your child needs three specific items for class less than 12 hours before that first bell rings.
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0: In North Grenville, sunny today with a few clouds, the high 25. Humidex going to make it feel like 28. Clear skies this evening and overnight, a low of 12. And for your weekend, sunny on Saturday and showers and a risk of thunderstorms Sunday. The high both days will feel like 30.
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1: Good morning, I'm Casey Kenny. Drivers are being reminded to slow down, move over, and save lives. The message comes from the North Grenville Fire Service, who say they were recently on scene along Highway 416, responding to a tractor-trailer brake fire. While firefighters were working to extinguish the fire and make the scene safe, the service says they observed far too few drivers slowing down or moving over as they approached the emergency scene. Fire officials say it creates an extremely dangerous environment for firefighters and other emergency personnel. When drivers see stopped emergency vehicles with their emergency lights activated, they should move over, slow down, and pay attention. They say drivers need to remember that the emergency vehicle may be visible from a distance, but the people working around it may not be. Police are making the call and alerting the public about cell phone service provider fraud. East Region OPP say the scam involves fraudsters contacting victims while posing as representatives of a legitimate cell phone service provider. The scammer may offer a discount, upgraded plan, or a new device in an attempt to gain the victim's trust. And while remaining on the phone, they direct the victim to log into their legitimate cell phone account and then request account details, security codes, or other personal information. Victims may then be asked to provide identification, such as their driver's license, and once the device is delivered, the fraudster then claims the wrong item was shipped and instructs the victim to send it to another address. As a result, victims may be left responsible for the cost of the devices and any associated account charges. Police say some tips to follow to avoid being scammed are to end the call and contact the company directly if you get a call from someone claiming to be with your phone company, and never rely on contact information provided by the caller. If you believe you've been targeted by the scam, contact your bank, police, and the Canadian Anti-Fraud Centre immediately. Canadian forest industry groups are welcoming the U.S. decision to pause the implementation of new 50% tariffs on a range of goods, including wood products. U.S. President Donald Trump put off the tariffs while details of a new trade deal continued to be hammered out. Interim President of the B.C. Lumber Trade Council, Kim Hackstad, says the pause is good news, but there's still a lot of uncertainty for businesses on both sides of the border.
2: We'd like to see the elimination of what is a stroke of the pen risk, which kind of means that without a lot of process or congressional approval, that the U.S. can change tariff rates and the tariffs that are applied.
1: Prime Minister Mark Carney met with provincial and territorial premiers on Wednesday to discuss the trade negotiations. The Prime Minister's office says he emphasized on building economic strength at home and diversifying partners abroad, adding that's how we'll build a stronger, more independent, and more resilient Canadian economy. And Ontario's investing $865,000 in the Ontario Woodlawn Association to enhance private forest management. The announcement was made by Leeds, Grenville, Thousand Islands, and Rideau Lakes MPP Steve Clark and Associate Minister of Forestry and Forest Products Kevin Holland at the Limerick Forest Chalet Interpretive Centre on Thursday morning. The Kempville-based OWA will use part of the funding, $790,000, to create three new jobs and acquire equipment for a wood stewardship program, which they say will increase forest sector productivity by connecting businesses to biomass and privately owned forests. The remaining funding will go to supporting OWA workshops, conferences, publications, and collaboration to promote sustainable forest management on private lands. Clark says the investment will help ensure Ontario's privately managed forests remain healthy and productive while supporting good-paying jobs and creating new opportunities for the forestry sector, including in eastern Ontario. The OWA will also develop an inventory of private forests using remote sensing technology, providing highly accurate information to reduce business burdens, support forest management, and attract investments. Be the first to know. Sign up and get news alerts delivered directly to your inbox at mykempvillenow.com.
3: In North Grenville, sunny today with a few clouds, the high 25. Humidex going to make it feel like 28. Clear skies this evening and overnight, a low of 12. And for your weekend, sunny on Saturday and showers and a risk of thunderstorms Sunday. The high both days will feel like 30.
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0: Gowan's a Criminal Mind. Happy Friday. We're playing the biggest variety on 97.5 Moose FM, and you can stream us anywhere on the iHeartRadio and Radio Player Canada app. Weather-wise, today we're looking at sunny skies, a few clouds, high of 25, Humidex making it feel like 28. Right now, it is 12. I'm Peter T, and the Chesterville Fair happening this weekend. So if you're looking for something to do with the family, there is no shortage of options. 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

0: I Want to Be Sedated. The Ramones on 97.5 Moose FM. Sunny skies today, a few clouds and a high of 25. Humidex making it feel like 28. Right now, thermometer says 12. Thanks for listening to Moose Mornings. I'm Peter T. And the doors don't open for about another hour or so, but we're already hearing that people are starting to line up for the Kentville Youth Center's 22nd annual book fair. Now, the book fair gets underway at 8 o'clock this morning at the Ferguson Forest Center. And if you've never been, the scale of it is impressive. There are thousands of books covering everything from cooking and crafts to history, science fiction, romance, children's books, and much more. And the prices are tough to beat, too. Books are just $3, children's books are $1, and picture books are only 50 cents. And best of all, every purchase supports the Kentville Youth Center and the programs they provide for local youth. The fair runs today from 8 to 7, tomorrow from 8 to 5, and Sunday from 8 until noon. But if the early lineup is any indication, the best selection could go quickly, so getting there sooner rather than later might not be a bad idea.
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0: In North Grenville, sunny today with a few clouds, the high 25. Humidex going to make it feel like 28. Clear skies this evening and overnight, a low of 12. And for your weekend, sunny on Saturday and showers and a risk of thunderstorms Sunday. The high both days will feel like 30.
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2: Good morning, I'm Casey Kenny. Drivers are being reminded to slow down, move over, and save lives. The message comes from the North Grenville Fire Service, who say they were recently on scene along Highway 416, responding to a tractor-trailer brake fire. While firefighters were working to extinguish the fire and make the scene safe, the service says they observed far too few drivers slowing down or moving over as they approached the emergency scene. Fire officials say it creates an extremely dangerous environment for firefighters and other emergency personnel. When drivers see stopped emergency vehicles with their emergency lights activated, they should move over, slow down, and pay attention. They say drivers need to remember that the emergency vehicle may be visible from a distance, but the people working around it may not be. Police are making the call and alerting the public about cell phone service provider fraud. East Region OPP say the scam involves fraudsters contacting victims while posing as representatives of a legitimate cell phone service provider. The scammer may offer a discount, upgraded plan, or a new device in an attempt to gain the victim's trust. And while remaining on the phone, they direct the victim to log into their legitimate cell phone account and then request account details, security codes, or other personal information. Victims may then be asked to provide identification, such as their driver's license, and once the device is delivered, the fraudster then claims the wrong item was shipped and instructs the victim to send it to another address. As a result, victims may be left responsible for the cost of the devices and any associated account charges. Police say some tips to follow to avoid being scammed are to end the call and contact the company directly if you get a call from someone claiming to be with your phone company, and never rely on contact information provided by the call. If you believe you've been targeted by the scam, contact your bank, police, and the Canadian Anti-Fraud Centre immediately. Canadian forest industry groups are welcoming the U.S. decision to pause the implementation of new 50% tariffs on a range of goods, including wood products. U.S. President Donald Trump put off the tariffs while details of a new trade deal continued to be hammered out. Interim president of the BC Lumber Trade Council, Kim Hackstad, says the pause is good news, but there's still a lot of uncertainty for businesses on both sides of the border.
3: We'd like to see the elimination of what is a stroke of the pen risk, which kind of means that without a lot of process or congressional approval, that the U.S. can change tariff rates and the tariffs that are applied.
2: Prime Minister Mark Carney met with provincial and territorial premiers on Wednesday to discuss the trade negotiations. The Prime Minister's office says he emphasized on building economic strength at home and diversifying partners abroad, adding that's how we'll build a stronger, more independent, and more resilient Canadian economy. And Ontario's investing $865,000 in the Ontario Woodlawn Association to enhance private forest management. The announcement was made by Leeds, Grenville, Thousand Islands, and Rideau Lakes MPP Steve Clark and Associate Minister of Forestry and Forest Products Kevin Holland at the Limerick Forest Chalet Interpretive Center on Thursday morning. The Kempville-based OWA will use part of the funding, $790,000, to create three new jobs and acquire equipment for a wood stewardship program, which they say will increase forest sector productivity by connecting businesses to biomass and privately owned forests. The remaining funding will go to supporting OWA workshops, conferences, publications, and collaboration to promote sustainable forest management on private lands. Clark says the investment will help ensure Ontario's privately managed forests remain healthy and productive while supporting good-paying jobs and creating new opportunities for the forestry sector, including in eastern Ontario. The OWA will also develop an inventory of private forests using remote sensing technology, providing highly accurate information to reduce business burdens, support forest management, and attract investments. Be the first to know. Sign up and get news alerts delivered directly to your inbox at mykempvillenow.com.
4: Weather. In North Grenville, sunny today with a few clouds, the high 25. Humidex going to make it feel like 28. Clear skies this evening and overnight, a low of 12. And for your weekend, sunny on Saturday and showers and a risk of thunderstorms Sunday. The high both days will feel like 30.
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0: Sure, parenting can be tough, but look at it this way. 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

Thanks for listening to Moose Mornings on 97.5 Moose FM. That was Fall Out Boy. Thanks for the memories. Weather-wise, today we're looking at sunny skies, a few clouds, and a high of 25. Humidex going to make it feel like 28. Right now, 12. Hope you're having a wonderful Friday. I'm Peter T, and if you are planning on doing a little back-to-school shopping this weekend, allow me to offer you one piece of advice. Patience. Because every other family had exactly the same idea. You're going to walk into a store this weekend thinking, this will be quick. I just need to pick up a few notebooks, some pencils. We're good to go. Well, next thing you know, you're in the store and you're navigating shopping carts like you're competing in a rally race. And can someone explain what happens to pencils? Researchers estimate that millions of pencils are used in schools every year. Yet somehow kids still need more by October. So where do they go? I guess nobody really knows. It's one of life's greatest mysteries, right up there with missing socks and TV remote controls. Then there's notebooks. You buy 5, they need 7. You buy 7, they need a Duotang. And while you're shopping, also remember, the roads are going to be busy too. Everyone's rushing around trying to squeeze the last bit of summer and the start of the school year basically in the same weekend. So take a breath and slow down. Here's the Stampeders now and Sweet City Woman on Moose FM.

0: The answer is usually close enough to make you stand outside 10 minutes early. Now, if you've got a child riding the bus for the very first time this year, congratulations. You're about to discover a whole new level of parental anxiety. The child, they're going to be excited. The bus driver, calm. And you, as a parent, are going to be waving like it's the kid's final voyage across the Atlantic. Now, school buses transport millions of students every day and remain one of the safest forms of transportation available. And statistics consistently show they're far safer than individual passenger vehicles, which is reassuring. But it doesn't stop parents from watching the bus drive away and wondering if their child remembered their backpack, lunch, shoes, homework, and every other item they were responsible for. The answer, by the way, is probably no.
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0: In North Grenville, sunny today with a few clouds, the high 25. Humidex going to make it feel like 28. Clear skies this evening and overnight, a low of 12. And for your weekend, sunny on Saturday and showers and a risk of thunderstorms Sunday. The high both days will feel like 30.
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1: Good morning. I'm Casey Kenny. Drivers are being reminded to slow down, move over, and save lives. The message comes from the North Grenville Fire Service, who say they were recently on scene along Highway 416, responding to a tractor-trailer brake fire. While firefighters were working to extinguish the fire and make the scene safe, the service says they observed far too few drivers slowing down or moving over as they approached the emergency scene. Fire officials say it creates an extremely dangerous environment for firefighters and other emergency personnel. When drivers see stopped emergency vehicles with their emergency lights activated, they should move over, slow down, and pay attention. They say drivers need to remember that the emergency vehicle may be visible from a distance, but the people working around it may not be. Police are making the call and alerting the public about cell phone service provider fraud. East Region OPP say the scam involves fraudsters contacting victims while posing as representatives of a legitimate cell phone service provider. The scammer may offer a discount, upgraded plan, or a new device in an attempt to gain the victim's trust. And while remaining on the phone, they direct the victim to log into their legitimate cell phone account and then request account details, security codes, or other personal information. Victims may then be asked to provide identification, such as their driver's license, and once the device is delivered, the fraudster then claims the wrong item was shipped and instructs the victim to send it to another address. As a result, victims may be left responsible for the cost of the devices and any associated account charges. Police say some tips to follow to avoid being scammed are to end the call and contact the company directly if you get a call from someone claiming to be with your phone company, and never rely on contact information provided by the call. If you believe you've been targeted by the scam, contact your bank, police, and the Canadian Anti-Fraud Centre immediately. Canadian forest industry groups are welcoming the U.S. decision to pause the implementation of new 50% tariffs on a range of goods, including wood products. U.S. President Donald Trump put off the tariffs while details of a new trade deal continued to be hammered out. Interim President of the B.C. Lumber Trade Council, Kim Hackstad, says the pause is good news, but there's still a lot of uncertainty for businesses on both sides of the border.
2: We'd like to see the elimination of what is a stroke of the pen risk, which kind of means that without a lot of process or congressional approval, that the U.S. can change tariff rates and the tariffs that are applied.
1: Prime Minister Mark Carney met with provincial and territorial premiers on Wednesday to discuss the trade negotiations. The Prime Minister's office says he emphasized on building economic strength at home and diversifying partners abroad, adding that's how we'll build a stronger, more independent, and more resilient Canadian economy. And Ontario's investing $865,000 in the Ontario Woodlawn Association to enhance private forest management. The announcement was made by Leeds, Grenville, Thousand Islands, and Rideau Lakes MPP Steve Clark and Associate Minister of Forestry and Forest Products Kevin Holland at the Limerick Forest Chalet Interpretive Center on Thursday morning. The Kempville-based OWA will use part of the funding, $790,000, to create three new jobs and acquire equipment for a wood stewardship program, which they say will increase forest sector productivity by connecting businesses to biomass and privately owned forests. The remaining funding will go to supporting OWA workshops, conferences, publications, and collaboration to promote sustainable forest management on private lands. Clark says the investment will help ensure Ontario's privately managed forests remain healthy and productive while supporting good-paying jobs and creating new opportunities for the forestry sector, including in eastern Ontario. The OWA will also develop an inventory of private forests using remote sensing technology, providing highly accurate information to reduce business burdens, support forest management, and attract investments. Be the first to know. Sign up and get news alerts delivered directly to your inbox at mykempvillenow.com.
3: In North Grenville, sunny today with a few clouds, the high 25. Humidex going to make it feel like 28. Clear skies this evening and overnight, a low of 12. And for your weekend, sunny on Saturday and showers and a risk of thunderstorms Sunday. The high both days will feel like 30.
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0: Sophia Camara, Girls Like You on the station playing the biggest variety. Weather-wise, today we've got sunny skies, maybe a few clouds and a high of 25. Humidex going to push it to feel like 28. Right now we're at 12. Thanks for tuning in to Moose Mornings. I'm Peter T. And as the Royal Canadian Legion celebrates 100 years of service, we're highlighting legions. Today we spotlight the Kempville Legion, Branch 212. 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That starts at 7 p.m. And every Friday, the Legion Bar is going to be open from 3 o'clock until close. They've also got drop-in euchre getting underway on Fridays at 7 p.m. The Legion is also looking ahead to a special artisan market that is going to be coming up this October, and they're currently calling for vendors. 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

0: Sunny skies and a few clouds today. The high 25. Humidex making it feel like 28. Right now it's 12 with the Kings. This beat goes on, switching to Glide on Moose Mornings. Hope you're having a great Friday. I'm Peter T, and we are celebrating 100 years of the Royal Canadian Legion in 2026. And each weekday, we shine a light on local legions. Today, the spotlight is on Fort Wellington, Branch 97 in Prescott. Karaoke with a Touch of Class is once again hosting its popular karaoke idol competition. They are calling on all amateur singers from across the region to take part. Competition is going to run from September 11th through October 23rd with karaoke nights every Friday evening from 7 until 11 in the Veterans Memorial Lounge. And if you've been thinking about entering, don't wait too long. The registration deadline is August 28th. And if singing isn't your thing, why not learn a few new dance moves instead? Karen and Company Line Dancing kicks off on Friday, September 11th at the Legion. Classes run from 6:30 until 8. 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That is our Legion Spotlight for today, featuring Fort Wellington Branch 97 in Prescott. 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
0: In North Grenville, sunny today with a few clouds, the high 25. Humidex going to make it feel like 28. Clear skies this evening and overnight, a low of 12. And for your weekend, sunny on Saturday and showers and a risk of thunderstorms Sunday. The high both days will feel like 30.
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1: Good morning, I'm Casey Kenny. Drivers are being reminded to slow down, move over, and save lives. The message comes from the North Grenville Fire Service, who say they were recently on scene along Highway 416, responding to a tractor-trailer brake fire. While firefighters were working to extinguish the fire and make the scene safe, the service says they observed far too few drivers slowing down or moving over as they approached the emergency scene. Fire officials say it creates an extremely dangerous environment for firefighters and other emergency personnel. When drivers see stopped emergency vehicles with their emergency lights activated, they should move over, slow down, and pay attention. They say drivers need to remember that the emergency vehicle may be visible from a distance, but the people working around it may not be. Police are making the call and alerting the public about cell phone service provider fraud. East Region OPP say the scam involves fraudsters contacting victims while posing as representatives of a legitimate cell phone service provider. The scammer may offer a discount, upgraded plan, or a new device in an attempt to gain the victim's trust. And while remaining on the phone, they direct the victim to log into their legitimate cell phone account and then request account details, security codes, or other personal information. Victims may then be asked to provide identification, such as their driver's license, and once the device is delivered, the fraudster then claims the wrong item was shipped and instructs the victim to send it to another address. As a result, victims may be left responsible for the cost of the devices and any associated account charges. Police say some tips to follow to avoid being scammed are to end the call and contact the company directly if you get a call from someone claiming to be with your phone company, and never rely on contact information provided by the caller. If you believe you've been targeted by the scam, contact your bank, police, and the Canadian Anti-Fraud Centre immediately. Canadian forest industry groups are welcoming the U.S. decision to pause the implementation of new 50% tariffs on a range of goods, including wood products. U.S. President Donald Trump put off the tariffs while details of a new trade deal continued to be hammered out. Interim President of the B.C. Lumber Trade Council, Kim Hackstad, says the pause is good news, but there's still a lot of uncertainty for businesses on both sides of the border.
2: We'd like to see the elimination of what is a stroke of the pen risk, which kind of means that without a lot of process or congressional approval, that the U.S. can change tariff rates and the tariffs that are applied.
1: Prime Minister Mark Carney met with provincial and territorial premiers on Wednesday to discuss the trade negotiations. The Prime Minister's office says he emphasized on building economic strength at home and diversifying partners abroad, adding that's how we'll build a stronger, more independent, and more resilient Canadian economy. And Ontario's investing $865,000 in the Ontario Woodlawn Association to enhance private forest management. The announcement was made by Leeds, Grenville, Thousand Islands, and Rideau Lakes MPP Steve Clark and Associate Minister of Forestry and Forest Products Kevin Holland at the Limerick Forest Chalet Interpretive Center on Thursday morning. The Kempville-based OWA will use part of the funding, $790,000, to create three new jobs and acquire equipment for a wood stewardship program, which they say will increase forest sector productivity by connecting businesses to biomass and privately owned forests. The remaining funding will go to supporting OWA workshops, conferences, publications, and collaboration to promote sustainable forest management on private lands. Clark says the investment will help ensure Ontario's privately managed forests remain healthy and productive while supporting good-paying jobs and creating new opportunities for the forestry sector, including in eastern Ontario. The OWA will also develop an inventory of private forests using remote sensing technology, providing highly accurate information to reduce business burdens, support forest management, and attract investments. Be the first to know. Sign up and get news alerts delivered directly to your inbox at mykempvillenow.com.
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In North Grenville, sunny today with a few clouds, the high 25. Humidex going to make it feel like 28. Clear skies this evening and overnight, a low of 12. And for your weekend, sunny on Saturday and showers and a risk of thunderstorms Sunday. The high both days will feel like 30.

0: Burning down the house, Talking Heads on Moose FM. Sunny and a few clouds today, the high 25. Humidex making it feel like 28. It's 14. Thanks for tuning in. It's Moose Mornings. I'm Peter T.
1: You never know.
2: But you do know. You do know.
3: But do you know?
4: But what do you know?
5: You know something?
1: Do you know something?
6: How do you know? What do you know?
7: Do you know?
8: Do you know?
9: Do you know?
10: Do you know?
11: Do you know?
12: Do you know?
13: Do you know?
14: Do you know?
15: Do you know?
16: Do you know?
17: You know? You do know.
0: It's time now for a Friday edition of Do You Know? So let's dive into three fun facts to make you sound smarter than you really are. First off, The Lion King will forever hold the record for best-selling VHS of all time with over 50 million copies sold. Next, on any given workday, employees are 20% happier when they get free food. And finally, there was a real World War II hero named G.I. Joe. He was a carrier pigeon. There you have it. Now you know. Now here's Harry Styles. Late night talking on Moose FM.

0: 5440, love you all. Sunny and a few clouds today, the high 25. Humidex making it feel like 28. It's 14. Thanks for making Moose Mornings a part of your day. I'm Peter T. And tomorrow, if you're looking for a great way to spend an afternoon, the Bishop Mills Community Association is celebrating their 50th anniversary with a community fun day. Going to take place tomorrow from 2 until 6 p.m. at the park in Bishop Mills. And there's going to be plenty to see and do for all ages. Kids can enjoy games like beanbag toss, washer toss, disc golf, and more. It's also going to be a friendly parent versus kids baseball game, and an interesting attraction will be the historical displays featuring information about the village and local organizations, along with exhibits from Fragile Inheritance that include everything from walrus and moose skulls to pickled sea cucumbers and local wildlife specimens. Live music gets underway 4 p.m. with Andre Courtmarsh, followed by a commemorative tree dedication recognizing community members who have made a difference over the years. Girl Guides are also going to be on hand serving up a barbecue and canteen, and you can cap off the afternoon with a special 50th anniversary cake provided by the Bishop Mills Women's Institute. So bring a lawn chair, bring the family, and help celebrate 50 years of community spirit tomorrow in Bishop Mills. In fact, I think I'll be stopping by myself so I can sample some of that cake, of course.
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1: Moose weather.
0: In North Grenville, sunny today with a few clouds, the high 25. Humidex going to make it feel like 28. Clear skies this evening and overnight, a low of 12. And for your weekend, sunny on Saturday and showers and a risk of thunderstorms Sunday. The high both days will feel like 30.
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1: Good morning, I'm Casey Kenny. Drivers are being reminded to slow down, move over, and save lives. The message comes from the North Grenville Fire Service, who say they were recently on scene along Highway 416, responding to a tractor-trailer brake fire. While firefighters were working to extinguish the fire and make the scene safe, the service says they observed far too few drivers slowing down or moving over as they approached the emergency scene. Fire officials say it creates an extremely dangerous environment for firefighters and other emergency personnel. When drivers see stopped emergency vehicles with their emergency lights activated, they should move over, slow down, and pay attention. They say drivers need to remember that the emergency vehicle may be visible from a distance, but the people working around it may not be. Police are making the call and alerting the public about cell phone service provider fraud. East Region OPP say the scam involves fraudsters contacting victims while posing as representatives of a legitimate cell phone service provider. The scammer may offer a discount, upgraded plan, or a new device in an attempt to gain the victim's trust. And while remaining on the phone, they direct the victim to log into their legitimate cell phone account and then request account details, security codes, or other personal information. Victims may then be asked to provide identification, such as their driver's license, and once the device is delivered, the fraudster then claims the wrong item was shipped and instructs the victim to send it to another address. As a result, victims may be left responsible for the cost of the devices and any associated account charges. Police say some tips to follow to avoid being scammed are to end the call and contact the company directly if you get a call from someone claiming to be with your phone company, and never rely on contact information provided by the caller. If you believe you've been targeted by the scam, contact your bank, police, and the Canadian Anti-Fraud Centre immediately. Canadian forest industry groups are welcoming the U.S. decision to pause the implementation of new 50% tariffs on a range of goods, including wood products. U.S. President Donald Trump put off the tariffs while details of a new trade deal continued to be hammered out. Interim president of the B.C. Lumber Trade Council, Kim Hackstad, says the pause is good news, but there's still a lot of uncertainty for businesses on both sides of the border.
2: We'd like to see the elimination of what is a stroke of the pen risk, which kind of means that without a lot of process or congressional approval, that the U.S. can change tariff rates and the tariffs that are applied.
1: Prime Minister Mark Carney met with provincial and territorial premiers on Wednesday to discuss the trade negotiations. The Prime Minister's office says he emphasized on building economic strength at home and diversifying partners abroad, adding that's how we'll build a stronger, more independent, and more resilient Canadian economy. And Ontario's investing $865,000 in the Ontario Woodlawn Association to enhance private forest management. The announcement was made by Leeds, Grenville, Thousand Islands, and Rideau Lakes MPP Steve Clark and Associate Minister of Forestry and Forest Products Kevin Holland at the Limerick Forest Chalet Interpretive Centre on Thursday morning. The Kempville-based OWA will use part of the funding, $790,000, to create three new jobs and acquire equipment for a wood stewardship program, which they say will increase forest sector productivity by connecting businesses to biomass and privately owned forests. The remaining funding will go to supporting OWA workshops, conferences, publications, and collaboration to promote sustainable forest management on private lands. Clark says the investment will help ensure Ontario's privately managed forests remain healthy and productive while supporting good-paying jobs and creating new opportunities for the forestry sector, including in eastern Ontario. The OWA will also develop an inventory of private forests using remote sensing technology, providing highly accurate information to reduce business burdens, support forest management, and attract investments. Be the first to know. Sign up and get news alerts delivered directly to your inbox at mykempvillenow.com.
3: Moose weather. In North Grenville, sunny today with a few clouds, the high 25. Humidex going to make it feel like 28. Clear skies this evening and overnight, a low of 12. And for your weekend, sunny on Saturday and showers and a risk of thunderstorms Sunday. The high both days will feel like 30.
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0: Sunny and a few clouds today. The high 25. Humidex making it feel like 28. We're sitting at 14 right now. That was Avril Lavigne and My Happy Ending. I appreciate you tuning in, and you can listen to us anywhere on iHeartRadio and Radio Player Canada apps. 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Good morning, I'm Peter T. And if you've got a guitar sitting in the corner collecting dust, an old amplifier you haven't plugged in for years, or a collection of pedals that seemed like a good idea at the time, there's an event coming up that might be right up your alley. Pre-Loved and Amplified is happening a week from tomorrow, Saturday, August 29th at the North Grenville Curling Club. Going to go from 10 a.m. till 2 p.m. And it's all about giving music gear a second life. Whether you're looking to sell, buy, trade, barter, or swap, this is your chance to connect with fellow musicians and music lovers from all across the area. Vendor tables are just $30 with setup beginning at 8 a.m. Public admission is absolutely free, so even if you're not buying or selling, it's worth stopping by to browse and talk music with others. Pre-Loved and Amplified takes place August 29th from 10 a.m. to 2 p.m. at the North Grenville Curling Club. And if you'd like to reserve a vendor table, make sure you contact Herb at 613-612-1189.
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0: How Long, Blue Rodeo on 97.5 Moose FM. Welcome to Friday. Sunny skies and a few clouds today. The high 25. Humidex going to make it feel like 28. We're at 14. Thanks for listening. It's Moose Mornings. I'm Peter T. And if you're into knitting, weaving, spinning, embroidery, or pretty much anything involving fiber and textiles, there's an event happening tomorrow that you're going to want to check out. It's called Stash It, a fiber and textile event taking place at the W.B. George Center here on the Kempville campus from 10 a.m. to 4 p.m. Now, if you've never been to a fiber event before, think of it as a treasure hunt for creative people. You'll find natural fibers, yarns, felting supplies, weaving and spinning tools, hand-dyed yarns, and plenty of finished handmade items. Admission is just $5, and children under 12 get in for free when accompanied by an adult. They are also going to be accepting non-perishable food donations for the House of Lazarus. So head on over to the W.B. George Center on the Kempville campus tomorrow between 10 and 4 for Stash It, a fiber and textile event. And you never know, you might just leave with a new hobby.
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3: Moose weather.
0: In North Grenville, sunny today with a few clouds, the high 25. Humidex going to make it feel like 28. Clear skies this evening and overnight, a low of 12. And for your weekend, sunny on Saturday and showers and a risk of thunderstorms Sunday. The high both days will feel like 30.
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1: Good morning. I'm Casey Kenny. Drivers are being reminded to slow down, move over, and save lives. The message comes from the North Grenville Fire Service, who say they were recently on scene along Highway 416, responding to a tractor-trailer brake fire. While firefighters were working to extinguish the fire and make the scene safe, the service says they observed far too few drivers slowing down or moving over as they approached the emergency scene. Fire officials say it creates an extremely dangerous environment for firefighters and other emergency personnel. When drivers see stopped emergency vehicles with their emergency lights activated, they should move over, slow down, and pay attention. They say drivers need to remember that the emergency vehicle may be visible from a distance, but the people working around it may not be. Police are making the call and alerting the public about cell phone service provider fraud. East Region OPP say the scam involves fraudsters contacting victims while posing as representatives of a legitimate cell phone service provider. The scammer may offer a discount, upgraded plan, or a new device in an attempt to gain the victim's trust. And while remaining on the phone, they direct the victim to log into their legitimate cell phone account and then request account details, security codes, or other personal information. Victims may then be asked to provide identification, such as their driver's license, and once the device is delivered, the fraudster then claims the wrong item was shipped and instructs the victim to send it to another address. As a result, victims may be left responsible for the cost of the devices and any associated account charges. Police say some tips to follow to avoid being scammed are to end the call and contact the company directly if you get a call from someone claiming to be with your phone company, and never rely on contact information provided by the call. If you believe you've been targeted by the scam, contact your bank, police, and the Canadian Anti-Fraud Centre immediately. Canadian forest industry groups are welcoming the U.S. decision to pause the implementation of new 50% tariffs on a range of goods, including wood products. U.S. President Donald Trump put off the tariffs while details of a new trade deal continued to be hammered out. Interim president of the B.C. Lumber Trade Council, Kim Hackstad, says the pause is good news, but there's still a lot of uncertainty for businesses on both sides of the border.
2: We'd like to see the elimination of what is a stroke of the pen risk, which kind of means that without a lot of process or congressional approval, that the U.S. can change tariff rates and the tariffs that are applied.
1: Prime Minister Mark Carney met with provincial and territorial premiers on Wednesday to discuss the trade negotiations. The Prime Minister's office says he emphasized on building economic strength at home and diversifying partners abroad, adding that's how we'll build a stronger, more independent, and more resilient Canadian economy. And Ontario's investing $865,000 in the Ontario Woodlawn Association to enhance private forest management. The announcement was made by Leeds, Grenville, Thousand Islands, and Rideau Lakes MPP Steve Clark and Associate Minister of Forestry and Forest Products Kevin Holland at the Limerick Forest Chalet Interpretive Centre on Thursday morning. The Kempville-based OWA will use part of the funding, $790,000, to create three new jobs and acquire equipment for a wood stewardship program, which they say will increase forest sector productivity by connecting businesses to biomass and privately owned forests. The remaining funding will go to supporting OWA workshops, conferences, publications, and collaboration to promote sustainable forest management on private lands. Clark says the investment will help ensure Ontario's privately managed forests remain healthy and productive while supporting good-paying jobs and creating new opportunities for the forestry sector, including in eastern Ontario. The OWA will also develop an inventory of private forests using remote sensing technology, providing highly accurate information to reduce business burdens, support forest management, and attract investments. Be the first to know. Sign up and get news alerts delivered directly to your inbox at mykempvillenow.com.
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6: In North Grenville, sunny today with a few clouds, the high 25. Humidex going to make it feel like 28. Clear skies this evening and overnight, a low of 12. And for your weekend, sunny on Saturday and showers and a risk of thunderstorms Sunday. The high both days will feel like 30.
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2: Summer sizzles on the Moose.

Sunny and a few clouds today. The high 25. Humidex making it feel like 28. It's 16. That was Linkin Park. Somewhere I Belong on 97.5 Moose FM. Thanks for tuning in to Moose Mornings. I'm Peter T. And everybody has that moment. The one sign that tells you summer is almost over. Maybe it's seeing school buses running practice routes. Maybe it's spotting backpacks in store windows. Maybe it's walking into a store looking for a lawn chair and finding Halloween decorations instead. Well, humans tend to use visual cues to mark the passing of seasons. That's why certain sights trigger our brains to recognize change so quickly. School buses are a big one. Suddenly, August feels different. The late nights start disappearing. The schedules start returning. And parents begin looking at alarm clocks with suspicion. And kids, they start hearing phrases like, maybe you should get back into a routine. Nobody enjoys hearing that sentence. So what is your signal that summer is ending? Because for many of us, it's not the calendar. It's that first yellow school bus rolling down the road, reminding us that September is waiting around the corner. Here's Triumph Now and Magic Power on Moose FM.

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0: The Smashing Pumpkins today on the station playing the biggest variety, Moose FM. Weather-wise, we've got some sun, some clouds, and a high of 25. Humidex going to make it feel like 28. Right now, it is 16. Thanks for letting me keep you company on a Friday. I'm Peter T, and as school gets ready to start, school buses are soon going to be stopping to pick students up every morning, which means, once again, having a conversation that feels like it shouldn't be necessary. When the bus lights are flashing, stop. That's it. That's the entire lesson. Yet every year, authorities report drivers illegally passing stop school buses, despite the fact that this rule has been around for decades. You'd think this would be one of those things everyone would automatically understand, like not touching a hot stove or putting metal in a toaster or not replying all to a company email. And yet, here we are. The reality is that children, they're often hardest to see when they're getting on and off the bus. And that's exactly why those lights and stop arms exist. It's not a suggestion. It's not a recommendation. It's not one of those guidelines. It's the law. So if school buses are back on the road and those lights start flashing, stop and wait. Because if we still need a reminder for that, next we're going to have to start reminding people that umbrellas work better when they're open.
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1: Moose weather.
0: In North Grenville, sunny today with a few clouds, the high 25. Humidex going to make it feel like 28. Clear skies this evening and overnight, a low of 12. And for your weekend, sunny on Saturday and showers and a risk of thunderstorms Sunday. The high both days will feel like 30.

0: Madonna, Vogue on 97.5 Moose FM. Happy Friday. Sun and a few clouds today. A high of 25. Humidex going to make it feel more like 28. Right now, we got 16. I appreciate you tuning in to Moose Mornings. 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

0: Our Lady Peace, Superman's Dead on the station playing the biggest variety, Moose FM. Sunny and a few clouds today, the high 25. Humidex making it feel like 28. Right now it's 16. I'm Peter T. Thanks for hanging out with me. And today we learned The Lion King will forever hold the record for best-selling VHS of all time with over 50 million copies sold. On any given workday, employees are 20% happier when they get free food. And there was a real World War II hero named G.I. Joe. He was a carrier pigeon. We also talked about it being only a week or two before the kids are back in school, depending on what board you belong to. And that if you are doing some shopping in the next couple of weekends, make sure you get yourself a little bit of patience. And don't forget, that also means buses will be back on the road soon. So remember, those flashing lights mean stop. Also, don't forget to join me tomorrow at Myers Kempville for the Saddle Up and Save one-day sale. We're going to be having a barbecue, some great prizes to give away, plus test drives are going to support the Kempville Food Bank. And if you pre-book your test drive, you could also win a 65-inch TV.
1: I'm done
2: 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I'm done.
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0: 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And as always, I like to leave you with a little chuckle. So here we go. Why should you never trust a pig with a secret? Because they're bound to squeal. Have yourself a good day. Great weekend. And be safe.
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2: Moose weather.
3: In North Grenville, sunny today with a few clouds, the high 25. Humidex going to make it feel like 28. Clear skies this evening and overnight, a low of 12. And for your weekend, sunny on Saturday and showers and a risk of thunderstorms Sunday. The high both days will feel like 30.
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0: Can you believe it? 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
7: Moose weather.
8: In North Grenville, sunny today with a few clouds and a high of 25. Humidex going to make it feel like 28. Clear skies this evening and overnight, a low of 12. And for your weekend, sunny on Saturday and showers and a risk of thunderstorms Sunday. The high both days will feel like 30.
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7: Moose weather.
8: In North Grenville, sunny today with a few clouds and a high of 25. Humidex going to make it feel like 28. Clear skies this evening and overnight, a low of 12. And for your weekend, sunny on Saturday and showers and a risk of thunderstorms Sunday. The high both days will feel like 30.
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4: In North Grenville, sunny today with a few clouds and a high of 25. Humidex going to make it feel like 28. Clear skies this evening and overnight, a low of 12. And for your weekend, sunny on Saturday and showers and a risk of thunderstorms Sunday. The high both days will feel like 30.
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4: Moose weather.
5: In North Grenville, sunny today with a few clouds and a high of 25. Humidex going to make it feel like 28. Clear skies this evening and overnight, a low of 12. And for your weekend, sunny on Saturday and showers and a risk of thunderstorms Sunday. The high both days will feel like 30.
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1: Good afternoon, I'm Casey Kenny. Five young entrepreneurs are hitting the ground running thanks to the United Counties of Leeds and Grenville's Small Business Summer Company Program. The five were celebrated at an event in Maitland on Thursday night, with officials including Leeds Grenville, Thousand Islands, and Rideau Lakes MP Michael Barrett and MPP Steve Clark in attendance. Through the program, local youth are given the opportunity to start and operate their own businesses over the summer break and receive funding and support from mentors. Leeds Grenville Small Business Development Officer Carol Hardy tells the Vista Radio Newsroom that the relationship between the participants and their mentors is invaluable to their success.
2: Wonderful mentors that volunteer their time for the program, and so we really try to match the right mentor to the student based on their expertise, the type of business they run as well.
1: A full list of the graduates can be found on the United Counties of Leeds and Grenville website. Leeds Grenville Economic Development Officer Cindy Bolton tells the Vista Radio Newsroom that the program will help the students find success.
3: I think that our region in particular is quite resilient. Of course, there are challenges of the landscape right now that I believe every large and small business are either faced with.
1: The summer company programs, funded by the Government of Ontario in partnership with the United Counties of Leeds and Grenville and the City of Brockville. Ontario's investing $865,000 in the Ontario Woodlot Association to enhance private forest management. The announcement was made by Leeds Grenville, Thousand Islands, and Rideau Lakes MPP Steve Clark and Associate Minister of Forestry and Forest Products Kevin Holland at the Limerick Forest Chalet Interpretive Center on Thursday. The Kempville-based OWA will use part of the funding, $790,000, to create three new jobs and acquire equipment for a wood stewardship program, which they say will increase forest sector productivity by connecting businesses to biomass and privately owned forests. The remaining funding will go to supporting OWA workshops, conferences, publications, and collaboration to promote sustainable forest management on private lands. Clark says the investment will help ensure Ontario's privately managed forests remain healthy and productive while supporting good-paying jobs and creating new opportunities for the forestry sector, including in Eastern Ontario. The OWA will also develop an inventory of private forests using remote sensing technology, providing highly accurate information to reduce business burdens, support forest management, and attract investments. And police are making the call and alerting the public about cell phone service provider fraud. East Region OPP say the scam involves fraudsters contacting victims while posing as representatives of a legitimate cell phone service provider. The scammer may offer a discount, upgraded plan, or a new device in an attempt to gain the victim's trust. And while remaining on the phone, they direct the victims to log into their legitimate cell phone account and then request account details, security codes, or other personal information. Victims may then be asked to provide identification, such as a driver's license. And once the device is delivered, the fraudster claims the wrong item was shipped and instructs the victim to send it to another address. As a result, victims may be left responsible for the cost of the devices and any associated account charges. Police say some tips to follow to avoid being scammed are to end the call and contact the company directly if you get a call from someone claiming to be with your phone company, and never rely on contact information provided by the caller. If you believe you've been targeted by this scam, contact your bank, police, and the Canadian Anti-Fraud Centre immediately. Be the first to know. Sign up and get news alerts delivered directly to your inbox at mykempvillenow.com.
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10: Moose weather.
11: In North Grenville, sunny today with a few clouds and a high of 25. Humidex going to make it feel like 28. Clear skies this evening and overnight, a low of 12. And for your weekend, sunny on Saturday and showers and a risk of thunderstorms Sunday. The high both days will feel like 30.
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8: Moose weather.
9: In North Grenville, sunny today with a few clouds and a high of 25. Humidex going to make it feel like 28. Clear skies this evening and overnight, a low of 12. And for your weekend, sunny on Saturday and showers and a risk of thunderstorms Sunday. The high both days will feel like 30.
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4: In North Grenville, sunny today with a few clouds and a high of 25. Humidex going to make it feel like 28. Clear skies this evening and overnight, a low of 12. And for your weekend, sunny on Saturday and showers and a risk of thunderstorms Sunday. The high both days will feel like 30.
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2: Weather. In North Grenville, sunny today with a few clouds and a high of 25. Humidex going to make it feel like 28. Clear skies this evening and overnight, a low of 12. And for your weekend, sunny on Saturday and showers and a risk of thunderstorms Sunday. The high both days will feel like 30.
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4: Moose weather.
5: In North Grenville, sunny today with a few clouds and a high of 25. Humidex going to make it feel like 28. Clear skies this evening and overnight, a low of 12. And for your weekend, sunny on Saturday and showers and a risk of thunderstorms Sunday. The high both days will feel like 30.
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0: Lives Are They Anyway? 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
1: Moose weather.
2: In North Grenville, sunny today with a few clouds and a high of 25. Humidex going to make it feel like 28. Clear skies this evening and overnight, a low of 12. And for your weekend, sunny on Saturday and showers and a risk of thunderstorms Sunday. The high both days will feel like 30.
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3: Moose weather.
4: In North Grenville, sunny today with a few clouds and a high of 25. Humidex going to make it feel like 28. Clear skies this evening and overnight, a low of 12. And for your weekend, sunny on Saturday and showers and a risk of thunderstorms Sunday. The high both days will feel like 30.
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7: Moose weather.
8: Clear skies tonight, the low 12. For the weekend, tomorrow, sunny in the morning, then a mix of sun and clouds with a slight chance of showers late in the afternoon. The high 27, the humidex making it feel like 32. And for Sunday showers, the high 23.
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3: Moose weather.
4: Clear skies tonight, the low 12. For the weekend, tomorrow, sunny in the morning, then a mix of sun and clouds with a slight chance of showers late in the afternoon. The high 27, the Humidex making it feel like 32. And for Sunday showers, the high 23.
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1: Good afternoon. I'm Casey Kenny. Five young entrepreneurs are hitting the ground running thanks to the United Counties of Leeds and Grenville's Small Business Summer Company Program. The five were celebrated at an event in Maitland on Thursday night with officials including Leeds, Grenville, Thousand Islands, and Rideau Lakes MP Michael Barrett and MPP Steve Clark in attendance. Through the program, local youth are given the opportunity to start and operate their own businesses over the summer break and receive funding and support from mentors. Leeds Grenville Small Business Development Officer Carol Hardy tells the Vista Radio Newsroom that the relationship between the participants and their mentors is invaluable to their success.
2: Wonderful mentors that volunteer their time for the program, and so we really try to match the right mentor to the student based on their expertise, the type of business they run as well.
1: A full list of the graduates can be found on the United Counties of Leeds and Grenville website. Leeds Grenville Economic Development Officer Cindy Bolton tells the Vista Radio Newsroom that the program will help the students find success.
3: I think that our region in particular is quite resilient. Of course, there are challenges of the landscape right now that I believe every large and small business are either faced with.
1: The summer company programs, funded by the Government of Ontario in partnership with the United Counties of Leeds and Grenville and the City of Brockville. Ontario's investing $865,000 in the Ontario Woodlot Association to enhance private forest management. The announcement was made by Leeds, Grenville, Thousand Islands, and Rideau Lakes MPP Steve Clark and Associate Minister of Forestry and Forest Products Kevin Holland at the Limerick Forest Chalet Interpretive Centre on Thursday. The Kempville-based OWA will use part of the funding, $790,000, to create three new jobs and acquire equipment for a wood stewardship program, which they say will increase forest sector productivity by connecting businesses to biomass and privately owned forests. The remaining funding will go to supporting OWA workshops, conferences, publications, and collaboration to promote sustainable forest management on private lands. Clark says the investment will help ensure Ontario's privately managed forests remain healthy and productive while supporting good-paying jobs and creating new opportunities for the forestry sector, including in Eastern Ontario. The OWA will also develop an inventory of private forests using remote sensing technology, providing highly accurate information to reduce business burdens, support forest management, and attract investments. And police are making the call and alerting the public about cell phone service provider fraud. East Region OPP say the scam involves fraudsters contacting victims while posing as representatives of a legitimate cell phone service provider. The scammer may offer a discount, upgraded plan, or a new device in an attempt to gain the victim's trust. And while remaining on the phone, they direct the victims to log into their legitimate cell phone account and then request account details, security codes, or other personal information. Victims may then be asked to provide identification, such as a driver's license. And once the device is delivered, the fraudster claims the wrong item was shipped and instructs the victim to send it to another address. As a result, victims may be left responsible for the cost of the devices and any associated account charges. Police say some tips to follow to avoid being scammed are to end the call and contact the company directly if you get a call from someone claiming to be with your phone company, and never rely on contact information provided by the caller. If you believe you've been targeted by this scam, contact your bank, police, and the Canadian Anti-Fraud Centre immediately. Be the first to know. Sign up and get news alerts delivered directly to your inbox at mykempvillenow.com.
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0: Moose Weather.
1: Clear skies tonight, the low 12. For the weekend, tomorrow, sunny in the morning, then a mix of sun and clouds with a slight chance of showers late in the afternoon. The high 27, the humidex making it feel like 32. And for Sunday showers, the high 23.

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2: News weather.
3: Clear skies tonight, the low 12. For the weekend, tomorrow, sunny in the morning, then a mix of sun and clouds with a slight chance of showers late in the afternoon. The high 27, the humidex making it feel like 32. And for Sunday showers, the high 23.
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2: Moose weather.
3: Clear skies tonight, the low 12. For the weekend, tomorrow, sunny in the morning, then a mix of sun and clouds with a slight chance of showers late in the afternoon. The high 27, the humidex making it feel like 32. And for Sunday showers, the high 23.
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1: Good afternoon. I'm Casey Kenny. Five young entrepreneurs are hitting the ground running thanks to the United Counties of Leeds and Grenville's Small Business Summer Company Program. The five were celebrated at an event in Maitland on Thursday night with officials including Leeds, Grenville, Thousand Islands, and Rideau Lakes MP Michael Barrett and MPP Steve Clark in attendance. Through the program, local youth are given the opportunity to start and operate their own businesses over the summer break and receive funding and support from mentors. Leeds-Grenville Small Business Development Officer Carol Hardy tells the Vista Radio Newsroom that the relationship between the participants and their mentors is invaluable to their success.
2: Wonderful mentors that volunteer their time for the program, and so we really try to match the right mentor to the student based on their expertise, the type of business they run as well.
1: A full list of the graduates can be found on the United Counties of Leeds and Grenville website. Leeds-Grenville Economic Development Officer Cindy Bolton tells the Vista Radio Newsroom that the program will help the students find success.
3: I think that our region in particular is quite resilient. Of course, there are challenges of the landscape right now that I believe every large and small business are either faced with.
1: The summer company programs, funded by the Government of Ontario in partnership with the United Counties of Leeds and Grenville and the City of Brockville. Ontario's investing $865,000 in the Ontario Woodlot Association to enhance private forest management. The announcement was made by Leeds, Grenville, Thousand Islands, and Rideau Lakes MPP Steve Clark and Associate Minister of Forestry and Forest Products Kevin Holland at the Limerick Forest Chalet Interpretive Centre on Thursday. The Kempville-based OWA will use part of the funding, $790,000, to create three new jumps and acquire equipment for a wood stewardship program, which they say will increase forest sector productivity by connecting businesses to biomass and privately owned forests. The remaining funding will go to supporting OWA workshops, conferences, publications, and collaboration to promote sustainable forest management on private lands. Clark says the investment will help ensure Ontario's privately managed forests remain healthy and productive while supporting good-paying jobs and creating new opportunities for the forestry sector, including in Eastern Ontario. The OWA will also develop an inventory of private forests using remote sensing technology, providing highly accurate information to reduce business burdens, support forest management, and attract investments. And police are making the call and alerting the public about cell phone service provider fraud. East Region OPP say the scam involves fraudsters contacting victims while posing as representatives of a legitimate cell phone service provider. The scammer may offer a discount, upgraded plan, or a new device in an attempt to gain the victim's trust. And while remaining on the phone, they direct the victims to log into their legitimate cell phone account and then request account details, security codes, or other personal information. Victims may then be asked to provide identification, such as a driver's license. And once the device is delivered, the fraudster claims the wrong item was shipped and instructs the victim to send it to another address. As a result, victims may be left responsible for the cost of the devices and any associated account charges. Police say some tips to follow to avoid being scammed are to end the call and contact the company directly if you get a call from someone claiming to be with your phone company, and never rely on contact information provided by the caller. If you believe you've been targeted by this scam, contact your bank, police, and the Canadian Anti-Fraud Centre immediately. Be the first to know. Sign up and get news alerts delivered directly to your inbox at mykempvillenow.com.
0: Moose weather.
1: Clear skies tonight, the low 12. For the weekend, tomorrow, sunny in the morning, then a mix of sun and clouds with a slight chance of showers late in the afternoon. The high 27, the Humidex making it feel like 32. And for Sunday showers, the high 23.
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2: Moose weather.
3: Clear skies tonight, the low 12. For the weekend, tomorrow, sunny in the morning, then a mix of sun and clouds with a slight chance of showers late in the afternoon. The high 27, the humidex making it feel like 32. And for Sunday showers, the high 23.
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0: Moose weather.
5: Clear skies tonight, the low 12. For the weekend, tomorrow, sunny in the morning, then a mix of sun and clouds with a slight chance of showers late in the afternoon. The high 27, the Humidex making it feel like 32. And for Sunday showers, the high 23.
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3: Clear skies tonight, the low 12. For the weekend, tomorrow, sunny in the morning, then a mix of sun and clouds with a slight chance of showers late in the afternoon. The high 27, the Humidex making it feel like 32. And for Sunday showers, the high 23.
4: No shirt, no shoes, no worries.
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6: Moose weather.
7: Clear skies tonight, the low 12. For the weekend, tomorrow, sunny in the morning, then a mix of sun and clouds with a slight chance of showers late in the afternoon. The high 27, the humidex making it feel like 32. And for Sunday showers, the high 23.
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0: 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Moose weather.
3: Clear skies tonight, the low 12. For the weekend, tomorrow, sunny in the morning, then a mix of sun and clouds with a slight chance of showers late in the afternoon. The high 27, the Humidex making it feel like 32. And for Sunday showers, the high 23.
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0: It's like a drunk karaoke party around here, minus the drunk and the bad singing. 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
5: Moose weather.
6: Clear skies tonight, the low 12. For the weekend, tomorrow, sunny in the morning, then a mix of sun and clouds with a slight chance of showers late in the afternoon. The high 27, the humidex making it feel like 32. And for Sunday showers, the high 23.
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